that'll be me, still with you, whispering goodbye. 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It isn't what you build or what you own. 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